What does my purpose involve? Do we live but to die, or can the puzzle be solved? What have I done up to now? Could it be all done in vain? If my

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That's clear.

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Your song is all the ones I want to hear. I believe in Jesus and all that he can do. Now I want to have a little faith in you.

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If he stays away, old rocking chair will get me. All I do is pray.